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5: Weather for tonight, clouding over with a chance of rain, maybe even thunderstorms, a low of 18. Tomorrow, cloudy with a chance of showers, a high of 24. Tomorrow night, lingering showers, a low of 11. On Friday, sunshine, a high hitting 22.
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5: Weather for tonight, clouding over with a chance of rain, maybe even thunderstorms, a low of 18. Tomorrow, cloudy with a chance of showers, a high of 24. Tomorrow night, lingering showers, a low of 11. On Friday, sunshine, a high hitting 22.
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2: Weather for tonight, clouding over with a chance of rain, maybe even thunderstorms, a low of 18. Tomorrow, cloudy with a chance of showers, a high of 24. Tomorrow night, lingering showers, a low of 11. On Friday, sunshine, a high hitting 22.
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1: Weather for tonight, clouding over with a chance of rain, maybe even thunderstorms, a low of 18. Tomorrow, cloudy with a chance of showers, a high of 24. Tomorrow night, lingering showers, a low of 11. On Friday, sunshine, a high hitting 22.
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2: Old man Wrigley lived in that white house down the street where I grew up. 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We struck a friendship up. Spent a few long summers out on his old porch swing. 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Broke down and asked him one time, how you keep from going crazy? He said, I see my wife and son in just a little while. 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

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She said, "Oh, by the way, son,

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1: 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An investigation is underway after a serious fire at a Bayfield golf course. Firefighters were called to the Blue Water Golf Course on Highway 21 around 8 last night. Crews arrived to find the clubhouse engulfed in flames. Sections of Highway 21 and Bayfield Road were closed while firefighters battled the blaze. They were reopened early this morning. No injuries have been reported and there is no word on a suspected cause. A post on the golf course social media says it will be closed until further notice. Saugeen Shores police are looking for an SUV driver who allegedly hit a cyclist and then took off. It happened on Godrich Street near Concession Road 10 in Port Elgin around 3:30 yesterday afternoon. Police did not say whether the cyclist suffered any injuries in the hit and run. The involved vehicle is described as a silver SUV. Anyone with information is asked to call police. A 22-year-old Huron County program that's helped fund thousands of local water quality projects will be discontinued at the end of the year. Adam Bell has the details.
2: The Huron Clean Water Project has operated since 2004, offering financial and technical support for projects aimed at reducing pollution and improving water quality across the county. Huron says the program has supported more than 4,300 projects with a combined value of more than $18 million. The decision to end the program followed adoption of Huron County's 2026 budget, which included a number of cost-saving measures. The final application deadline is September 9th, with approved projects required to be completed by the end of November.
1: Its cancellation comes during a summer in which Huron Perth Public Health has issued several swimming advisories at Lake Huron beaches after testing found elevated E. coli levels. The federal government is tweaking its list of counter-tariffs set to take effect on hundreds of U.S. goods September 8th. Finance Canada says the adjustments were made after receiving feedback from Canadian industries. Seafood and fish products have been removed, but no further details have been released. Canada laid out its response to U.S. imposed tariffs Tuesday, which included raising levies on American steel and aluminum products from 25% to 50%, as well as imposing tariffs ranging from 15% to 50% on hundreds of other U.S. exports, including clothing, appliances, and dairy products. For more on these and other stories, go to CKNXNewsToday.ca.
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1: Ethan Lucas hit a 3-run homer and 7 Toronto pitchers combined on a 6-hit shutout as the Toronto Blue Jays blanked the Kansas City Royals 3-0 last night. The Blue Jays are still 3 games behind the Cleveland Guardians in the wild card race after Cleveland beat the LA Angels 4-3 earlier in the day. Canada's run at the Little League World Series is over. The underdogs were eliminated with a 7-3 loss to Japan, falling just short of the quarterfinals. In the WNBA, rookie Kiki Rice scored a season-high 24 points, but the Toronto Tempo lost 90-78 to Seattle. And the Pro Bowl is no more. The NFL has announced it's ending the exhibition of the league's top players that was held in some form almost every year since 1951. The league said 88 players will still be named as Pro Bowlers and honored in LA after this season.
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1: cloudy today with a slight chance of showers late this morning and this afternoon, a high of 23. That'll feel closer to 30 with the humidity. Tonight, mainly cloudy with a slight chance of showers. Fog patches developing overnight, a low of 14. Tomorrow, mainly sunny, a high of 21. Right now, it's 17.
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for the 10K giveaway. 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

0: Good morning. I'm Miranda Chance. Slight chance of showers today. A high of 23. That'll feel warmer with the humidity. That slight chance of showers continuing through tonight. A low of 14. Here are some of the stories we're following. A hit and run involving a cyclist has Saugeen Shores police looking for a driver. The Blue Water Golf Course clubhouse has been destroyed by fire. And industry input has led Canada to tweak its retaliatory tariffs. I'll have more details on these and other stories coming up.
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0: First Dolly and now Tim Curry.
1: Yeah, the star of the Rocky Horror Picture Show and played Pennywise in the TV miniseries of Stephen King's It has died. He passed away at his home in L.A. on Wednesday. He was 80.
0: Curry suffered a major stroke in 2012, in which he learned to speak again while continuing to do voice work. His career spanned decades, as we all know, earning 3 Tony nominations, a Daytime Emmy for Peter Pan and the Pirates, and an Emmy nomination for Tales from the Crypt. And we were just talking off the air. He was also in Home Alone 2.
1: Mm-hmm. Yeah, he was the mean concierge at the hotel.
0: So we miss Tim Curry, another superstar, passing away at the age of 80. Look to the skies if you can tonight. A partial lunar eclipse happening.
1: Comes roughly 2 weeks after there was that total solar eclipse that you could see over in Spain and Iceland. And while this will be a partial eclipse, it's going to be pretty substantial, 93% coverage when it's at its sort of peak.
0: Mm-hmm. The great news is that unlike the solar eclipse, you don't need any kind of thick glasses to watch this. You can just watch it with the naked eye. Also, unlike the solar eclipse, a lunar eclipse will take place over hours, not just a few minutes.
1: So the visible part of the eclipse starts at around 10:33 p.m. tonight and at 1:52 a.m. And the deepest part of the eclipse will be at about just after midnight, 12:13 to be exact, with almost all of the moon appearing darkened then.
0: So you're saying with our schedule, you and I, we're out with this.
1: Yeah, no. I was hoping it was going to be like 3:30. Oh, perfect. That's what I'm up.
0: On the way to work, yeah. And of course, there's always scams out there, and there's a new one to watch out for now.
1: Out in Alberta, homeowners dealing with thousands of dollars in damage after a scammer posing as her hired an arborist to cut down her tree. And she was away when the 26-year-old maple was removed.
0: The arborist believed he had been hired by the homeowner after receiving a photo, which was actually from the home's real estate listing.
1: Mm.
0: And the job was part of an alleged overpayment scam. They will overpay for the service, with a fake check, of course, and then ask for that difference back before that fraud is even discovered.
1: Now, the tree company was never paid, but the arborist has said he will be helping out the homeowner with some new landscaping, because it's going to cost about $15,000 to, fix that all up.
0: So, of course, we're always looking out for reputable businesses, and we don't really take time to think there are some less than savory clients out there trying to scam businesses, but you always got to watch out.
2: The Big Breakfast.

0: And good morning to you. It is Mike and Cheryl as we rise and shine on this Thursday. Again, looking like a pretty nice day around here. News updates with that weather in just a little bit. And we're getting ready for your daily scoop. We'll fill you into the details in about 15 minutes.
1: Three country stars are going to be appearing in Glenn Powell's new movie. We'll tell you which ones. And we'll tell you what country star is collaborating with a Canadian legend.
0: The Daily Scoop in about 15 minutes.

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1: With an update from CKNXNewsToday.ca, I'm Miranda Chant. An investigation is underway after a serious fire at a Bayfield golf course. Firefighters were called to the Blue Water Golf Course on Highway 21 around 8 last night. Crews arrived to find the clubhouse engulfed in flames. Sections of Highway 21 and Bayfield Road were closed while firefighters battled the blaze. They were reopened early this morning. No injuries have been reported and there is no word on a suspected cause. A post on the golf course social media says it will be closed until further notice. Saugeen Shores police are looking for an SUV driver who allegedly hit a cyclist and then took off. It happened on Godrich Street near Concession Road 10 in Port Elgin around 3:30 yesterday afternoon. Police did not say whether the cyclist suffered any injuries in the hit and run. The involved vehicle is described as a silver SUV. Anyone with information is asked to call police. A 22-year-old Huron County program that's helped fund thousands of local water quality projects will be discontinued at the end of the year. Adam Bell has the details.
2: The Huron Clean Water Project has operated since 2004, offering financial and technical support for projects aimed at reducing pollution and improving water quality across the county. Huron says the program has supported more than 4,300 projects with a combined value of more than $18 million. The decision to end the program followed adoption of Huron County's 2026 budget, which included a number of cost-saving measures. The final application deadline is September 9th, with approved projects required to be completed by the end of November.
1: Its cancellation comes during a summer in which Huron Perth Public Health has issued several swimming advisories at Lake Huron beaches after testing found elevated E. coli levels. The federal government is tweaking its list of counter-tariffs set to take effect on hundreds of U.S. goods September 8th. Finance Canada says the adjustments were made after receiving feedback from Canadian industries. Seafood and fish products have been removed, but no further details have been released. Canada laid out its response to U.S. imposed tariffs Tuesday, which included raising levies on American steel and aluminum products from 25% to 50%, as well as imposing tariffs ranging from 15% to 50% on hundreds of other U.S. exports, including clothing, appliances, and dairy products. For Canada laid out its response to U.S. imposed tariffs Tuesday, which included raising levies on American steel and aluminum products from 25% to 50%, as well as imposing tariffs ranging from 15% to 50% on hundreds of other U.S. exports, including clothing, appliances, and dairy products. For more on these and

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3: Canada's run at the Little League World Series has come to an end. Japan eliminated underdog Canada from the youth baseball tournament with a 7-3 win yesterday. Canada's rep team from Little Mountain, Vancouver was a win away from the tournament's quarterfinals. The Toronto Blue Jays ended the Kansas City Royals' 9-game win streak with a 3-0 shutout last night. Nathan Lucas hit a 3-run homer for the win. It was his 9th homer of the season. The Jays are still 3 games back of the final wild card spot in the American League. They play the rubber match of their 3-game set with Kansas City today. In the WNBA, the Toronto Tempo fell to the Seattle Storm 90-78. Rookie Keke Rice set a new career high in the loss, scoring 24 points along with 5 assists, 3 rebounds, and 1 steal.
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3: Cloudy today with a slight chance of showers late this morning and this afternoon, a high of 23. That'll feel closer to 30 with the humidity. Tonight, mainly cloudy with a slight chance of showers. Fog patches developing overnight, a low of 14. Tomorrow, mainly sunny, a high of 21. Right now, it's 17.
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0: morning. I'm Miranda Chance. Slight chance of showers today. A high of 23. That'll feel warmer with the humidity. That slight chance of showers continuing through tonight. A low of 14. Here are some of the stories we're following. A hit and run involving a cyclist has Saugeen Shores police looking for a driver. The Blue Water Golf Course clubhouse has been destroyed by fire. And industry input has led Canada to tweak its retaliatory tariffs. I'll have more details on these and other stories coming up.
1: We're joined by Jane Thompson, the communications coordinator with Maitland Conservation. And the Maitland Conservation River Festival is coming up August 30th, noon till 4 in Brussels at the conservation area. Tell us a bit about what's happening there.
2: 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We've got Scales Nature Park with a native reptile display. 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And also, as long as supplies last, we're going to be giving away tree seedlings as well. There is a barbecue being held as a fundraiser for the Brussels Lyells Club.
1: And what's the website?
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4: It's a day in scoop. Jelly Roll has confirmed that he, Miranda Lambert, and Brad Paisley will all appear in Glenn Powell's upcoming movie, The Comeback King. Powell plays a washed-up country singer attempting to reclaim his former glory. The three musicians appear in the film as themselves. They talked about the movie when Powell stopped by Jimmy Kimmel Live, which Jelly is guest hosting this week.
5: It's a movie directed by Judd Apatow. Jelly crushes it. It's the first time I've ever sang on screen. And it's in front of Jelly, Miranda Lambert, and Brad Paisley. It's the most terrifying experience of my entire life. But the movie is fantastic, and you crush it.
6: The best part was we knew he was going to sing. So me and Miranda and Brad were kind of leaning back and fumbling through some lyrics because we didn't know what you had. And then this dude started belting, y'all. It's like he's been singing his whole life. It was unbelievable.
7: Jelly Roll called the experience surreal, adding that working alongside Powell and his fellow country stars made it one of the coolest things he's ever done. The Comeback King's currently in post-production. No release date has been announced just yet.
4: And Kane Brown has announced that Shania appears on his upcoming song, Whose Bed My Boots Have Been Under. Brown says it's a reimagining of the 1995 Twain hit.
8: It's not the same sound as some of her same melodies, but then a whole different thing. So you're getting a completely different new song. So
7: are we going to find out where those boots have been? What bed they've been under?
8: Yeah, they've been under the same bed. It's just him saying, like, you're crazy even asking me this.
7: Kane said working with Shania was a dream come true and called her a legend. And she expressed equal excitement, calling Brown incredibly talented and praising his fresh take on her classic track. So that song's supposed to be released tomorrow and will also be on Kane's upcoming album.
4: And of course, the tribute's pouring in, remembering Dolly Parton. You can read lots of stories on that on our Big Country website.
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0: It is the Big Breakfast. Good morning as we spend some time together on this Thursday. Later on tonight, Blue Jays trying to take the series against the Kansas City Royals.
1: Big win last night, thanks to that home run there from Nathan Lucas. Did you see, though, he did thwart the water dump from Guerrero Jr. afterwards?
0: No, I saw the final out and then I had to get to bed, so I didn't see the post-game celebration.
1: I just watched it on social media this morning. It was he kicked the thing over, so they didn't get to fully dump him. They did eventually get him, though. So Spencer Arrighetti, I believe that's how you pronounce his name.
0: It is Arrighetti. Came over from Houston, yeah.
1: Yeah, he'll be on the mound tonight for the Blue Jays.
0: We'll have it for you tonight right here on CKNX.
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1: 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The search for a suspect driver is on after a hit-and-run involving a cyclist in Port Elgin. Saugeen Shores police say the cyclist was hit by a silver SUV on Godrich Street near Concession Road 10 yesterday afternoon. The vehicle did not stop. Police are now working to find the driver. A Bayfield area golf course is closed until further notice following a devastating fire. The blaze broke out at the Blue Water Golf Course Clubhouse around 8 last night. The building was engulfed in flames when firefighters arrived. No one was hurt, but the clubhouse was destroyed. A damage estimate has not been released. The province won't save the municipality of Brockton from the high cost of policing the Walkerton Courthouse. The municipality wants a change to how court security costs are shared, noting that Brockton has paid over $860,000 since 2020 for a service used by all neighboring towns. Mayor Chris Peabody says they were unable to meet with the official they wanted to at last week's Association of Municipalities of Ontario conference, and that there was no appetite for change at the higher levels.
2: We did not get a meeting with the Solicitor General, and the message we got from the Associate Minister of Car Theft, which we were handed over to, was that they're fine with the funding formula with the municipality paying for courthouse security, and they have no intention of changing it, which will be passed on to our taxpayers. It's a total burden. It's totally wrong.
1: Peabody called the news disappointing. A program that helps fund Huron County water quality improvements has been axed. The county says it will end the Clean Water Project at the end of this year, with the final application deadline set for September 9th. The program has supported more than 4,300 projects worth over $18.5 million since 2004. Those projects include tree planting, erosion control, abandoned well decommissioning, cover crops, and the removal of unused liquid manure storages. Members of the Trump administration are claiming it was Canada that made last-minute demands derailing trade talks. U.S. Trade Representative Jameson Greer told CBC News Canadian negotiators' concerns about the deal's implementation led Ottawa to pull the plug, and he's not clear when talks will resume. Prime Minister Mark Carney previously said the U.S. tried to make unfair, uneconomic adjustments at the last minute. Late last night, Finance Canada issued a statement that it is tweaking planned counter-tariffs against the U.S. Seafood and fish products have been removed from the list following feedback from Canadian industries. For more on these and other stories, go to CKNXNewsToday.ca.
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1: Nathan Lucas hit a 3-run homer and 7 Toronto pitchers combined on a 6-hit shutout as the Toronto Blue Jays blanked the Kansas City Royals 3-0 last night. The Blue Jays are still 3 games behind the Cleveland Guardians in the wild card race after Cleveland beat the LA Angels 4-3 earlier in the day. Canada's run at the Little League World Series is over. The underdogs were eliminated with a 7-3 loss to Japan, falling just short of the quarterfinals. In the WNBA, rookie Kiki Rice scored a season-high 24 points, but the Toronto Tempo lost 90-78 to Seattle. And the Pro Bowl is no more. The NFL has announced it's ending the exhibition of the league's top players that was held in some form almost every year since 1951. The league said 88 players will still be named as Pro Bowlers and honored in LA after this season.
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1: Cloudy today with a slight chance of showers late this morning and this afternoon, a high of 23 that'll feel closer to 30 with the humidity. Tonight, mainly cloudy with a slight chance of showers, fog patches developing overnight, a low of 14. Tomorrow, mainly sunny, a high of 21. Right now, it's 17.
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0: Good morning, I'm Miranda Chant. Might see the odd shower today, a high of 23. Tonight, patchy fog moves in, a low of 14. Here are some of the stories we're following. A serious fire's devastated a Bayfield area golf course. A program that funds water quality improvement projects in Huron is being scrapped. And seafood is off the list of U.S. products Canada will be tariffing. 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
4: Well, yesterday I was telling you about the three kids in Stratford, Ontario that live in town but have a little corncob patch in their backyard. They grew it, harvested it, and now they sell it at the end of their driveway. Now there's a grade 8 student in Kent County who's kind of doing the same thing. Now, of course, she has the advantage of actually living out in the county from the sounds of it, where she's got 3.5 acres of land. Still, her family's teaching her how to plant, weed, and pick more than a dozen different crops herself. And now she's selling them, and sounds like she gets to keep the money. One day, Roger Roller of Essex decided he wanted to ride his motorcycle all the way to Alaska. And he gave it a good shot, got all the way to Jasper, Alberta, before he had bike problems and realized he was going to have to turn around and come all the way home. However, while waiting to cross back into Canada in Windsor, he got a phone call. Roger had just won $245,000 in the Hogs for Hospice charity 50-50 draw. He says he plans to use the money in part to buy another motorcycle, one that might just someday take him all the way on that journey to Alaska. Two girls who are in grade 6 at Cathcart Public School in Sarnia are in the news. Brooke and Amisha decided that they wanted to have a garage sale to raise money for Inn of the Good Shepherd, which provides a variety of services for people dealing with poverty or homelessness. And they decided the best way to do that was to have a yard sale. Well, when word got out of what they were trying to do, the community really came behind them and supported them, with local businesses donating items and neighbors coming out to shop. In total, their summer garage sale ended up raising over $7,000. Not too shabby for a couple of kids who aren't even in high school yet. Well, you know how sometimes the kids are embarrassed to give any affection at all to their parents when they're dropping them off at school? They don't want to be embarrassed in front of their friends, right? Well, at one particular high school, they have a tradition. On the very first day of classes, seniors crowd the parking lot and make all the new students give their mom, their dad, their grandparent, their caregiver that's dropping them off a goodbye kiss before heading inside. The reason they started this back in 2001 was to replace the school's old freshman pranks with something a little kinder, even if it is still a little embarrassing.
5: We hold the car door, preventing it from opening. It's like initiation, like we all did it.
6: Your heart starts thumping out of your chest.
7: I'm not a very huggy person.
8: I wouldn't have wanted to kiss my mom as a freshman. And you know who the happiest people are in this whole thing? The mothers. 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
9: So emotional. 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

0: Yeah, good morning to you. It is the Big Breakfast. Mike and Cheryl, thank you for hanging out with us on this Thursday, anytime of the iHeartRadio app or however you are consuming us. Coming up shortly, we'll check in with Miranda and CKNXNewsToday.ca. Top headlines.
1: Yeah, big story about two residents in Wellington North facing a long list of charges after police executed a search warrant and seized over $532,000 in drugs and stolen property.
0: Oh my, that number just got bigger and bigger. As you were saying it.
1: Uh-huh.
0: Oh, boy. More on that, CKNXNewsToday.ca. I got a bit of a rant in a few minutes with people at youth sports from the past couple of weeks at my son's baseball games. Just a friendly suggestion for you. We'll talk about this in about 15 minutes or so.

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1: With an update from CKNXNewsToday.ca, I'm Miranda Chant. An investigation is underway after a serious fire at a Bayfield golf course. Firefighters were called to the Blue Water Golf Course on Highway 21 around 8 last night. Crews arrived to find the clubhouse engulfed in flames. Sections of Highway 21 and Bayfield Road were closed while firefighters battled the blaze. They were reopened early this morning. No injuries have been reported and there is no word on a suspected cause. A post on the golf course social media says it will be closed until further notice. Saugeen Shores police are looking for an SUV driver who allegedly hit a cyclist and then took off. It happened on Godrich Street near Concession Road 10 in Port Elgin around 3:30 yesterday afternoon. Police did not say whether the cyclist suffered any injuries in the hit and run. The involved vehicle is described as a silver SUV. Anyone with information is asked to call police. A 22-year-old Huron County program that's helped fund thousands of local water quality projects will be discontinued at the end of the year. Adam Bell has the details.
2: The Huron Clean Water Project has operated since 2004, offering financial and technical support for projects aimed at reducing pollution and improving water quality across the county. The decision to end the program followed adoption of Huron County's 2026 budget, which included a number of cost-saving measures. The final application deadline is September 9th, with approved projects required to be completed by the end of November.
1: Its cancellation comes during a summer in which Huron Perth Public Health has issued several swimming advisories at Lake Huron beaches after testing found elevated E. coli levels. The federal government is tweaking its list of counter-tariffs
2: with approved projects required to be completed by the end of November.
1: Its cancellation comes during a summer in which Huron Perth Public Health has issued several swimming advisories at Lake Huron beaches after testing found elevated E. coli levels. The federal government is tweaking its list of counter-tariffs set to take effect on hundreds of U.S. goods.

0: out its response to U.S. imposed tariffs Tuesday, which included raising levies on American steel and aluminum products from 25 to 50%, as well as imposing tariffs ranging from 15 to 50% on hundreds of other U.S. exports, including clothing, appliances, and dairy products. Meta, the parent company of Facebook and Instagram, has agreed to settle a lawsuit filed by 47 U.S. states for $17 billion. The social media company didn't accept fault for making its platforms addictive to children, but did agree to add stronger child safety measures. The settlement still needs court approval. For more on these and other stories, go to cknxnewstoday.ca.
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0: Canada's run at the Little League World Series has come to an end. Japan eliminated underdog Canada from the youth baseball tournament with a 7-3 win yesterday. Canada's rep team from Little Mountain, Vancouver was a win away from the tournament's quarterfinals. The Toronto Blue Jays ended the Kansas City Royals' 9-game win streak with a 3-0 shutout last night. Nathan Lucas hit a 3-run homer for the win. It was his 9th homer of the season. The Jays are still 3 games back of the final wild card spot in the American League. They play the rubber match of their 3-game set with Kansas City today. In the WNBA, the Toronto Tempo fell to the Seattle Storm 90-78. Rookie Keke Rice set a new career high in the loss, scoring 24 points along with 5 assists, 3 rebounds, and 1 steal.
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0: Cloudy today with a slight chance of showers late this morning and this afternoon, a high of 23 that'll feel closer to 30 with the humidity. Tonight, mainly cloudy with a slight chance of showers, fog patches developing overnight, a low of 14. Tomorrow, mainly sunny, a high of 21. Right now, it's 17.
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0: Good morning, I'm Miranda Chance. Slight chance of showers today, a high of 23. That'll be a bit warmer with the humidity. That slight chance of showers continuing through tonight, a low of 14. Here are some of the stories we're following. Industry inputs led Canada to adjust its list of counter tariffs. A nearly $400,000 drug bust in North Wellington has two people facing charges. And Brockton won't be getting any provincial help to cover court security costs. I'll have more details on these and other stories coming up.
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0: So the old baseball season came to an end for my son. He's in U18 House League.
1: And oh, how did that go?
0: Not very good. He did okay. But the team wasn't especially great. So the season came to an end last night. Can we talk about fan behavior at these games?
1: Oh, yes. I have three nephews. They all play travel baseball, getting ready for OBAs coming up. And they also play travel hockey in the winters. And I've seen some bad behavior.
0: So we're in a situation where none of these kids are going to go to the major leagues or whatever sport we're in, right?
1: Mm-hmm.
0: They might have a decent career, but they're probably not going to be Hall of Famers. They're out there having fun. This is why they're house league.
1: They're going to be playing co-ed slow pitch on a Friday night coming up, right?
0: And God bless them. That's wonderful. And we're not expecting them to be major league baseball players or whatever. Can we stop yelling at the kids when they're trying to bat and give them advice from the stands? Because they have coaches, right?
1: Mm-hmm.
0: They have coaches to do that on the field. We can talk to them after the game is done or before the game is done. Can we stop criticizing them three times per at-bat?
1: Yeah. Well, the one thing I found from playing sports, I grew up playing sports, still play sports, is that their toughest critic is themselves. They don't need you telling them what they did wrong. They know what they did wrong.
0: Right.
1: And they're already beating themselves up over it. They don't need you also piling on.
0: Now, we're not telling you how to parent. I'm just saying, can we maybe please dial it down a little bit?
1: Yeah.
0: Because sometimes the words that are coming down from the stands not only are going to the kids, but they're going to other parents. And that creates friction in the stands with other parents. Which does not enhance the experience at the ballpark.
1: No, maybe we just stick to encouraging words, cheering that, you got this, you can do it.
0: Sure.
1: You know?
0: And I'm not saying it has to be all nice and touchy-feely and positive all the time. I get that. But maybe we can just dial things down a little bit before things start get yelly in the stands. And on top of that, the umpires, they're the same age as the players are. They're learning how to umpire.
1: Yeah, and you know what? You might not like the call, but you got to respect it. Right?
0: Sure. I mean, we can yell at major league umpires and referees and even higher levels.
1: They're getting paid to do that job.
0: Oh, right. Exactly.
1: Yeah. These kids, I mean, they are getting paid, but they're also learning. They're learning skills. This is like a summer job for them, right?
0: Right. So all I'm saying is enjoy the games, watch your kids grow and get better at the sport, and yes, give them criticism, but they have coaches on the field to do that. And the umpires, the same way. They're going to grow on their own time. But maybe we can just stop creating fights in the stands when you're at that level.
1: See, apparently I need to start attending U18 House League baseball games.
0: Thank you for that rant. I just needed to get that out there. That feels so much better.
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0: It is a big breakfast, and we are glad you are a part of the big breakfast on this Thursday morning, getting ever closer to the weekend. It is Mike and Cheryl. Another packed weekend of things going on around here, and lots of baseball. We're on the verge of that.
1: The Concordant Cubs are hosting the Senior AA Provincial Baseball Championships this weekend. So games are going to be taking place in Concordant and Port Elgin all weekend long. And the semifinal and championship games, those will be in Concordant on Sunday.
0: And if you want to imbibe, there will be beer gardens at both locations this weekend and lots of prizes to be doled out through raffles. So it should be a great, busy weekend. The Senior AA Ontario Baseball Association Provincial Championships around here. So check out some great baseball. Find out more about that and a lot of other things going on too under the events section at cknx.ca.
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1: 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Feedback from Canadian industries has prompted a change to the list of counter tariffs on U.S. goods. Late last night, Finance Canada issued a statement saying it had been receiving industry input and is making some adjustments to the list. The most notable is the removal of seafood and fish products, which the feds say was to protect against broader economic harm. Starting September 8th, Canada will impose 50% levies on American steel and aluminum products and 15 to 50% tariffs on hundreds of other U.S. goods, including clothing, appliances, and dairy products. The Blue Water Golf Course clubhouse has been reduced to rubble. Fire tore through the building on Highway 21 at Bayfield Road last night. Photos from the scene show it completely engulfed in flames. Luckily, no one was hurt. The office of the fire marshal will be joining the investigation into the cause of the fire. Two people are facing a long list of charges after nearly $400,000 worth of drugs were seized in North Wellington. OPP conducted a series of searches at a home in the township over 4 days last week. Cocaine, meth, and fentanyl were seized, along with over $125,000 worth of stolen property. The cost of securing the Walkerton Courthouse will continue to fall on the municipality of Brockton. Council had been advocating for a change to the court security funding model, but at the most recent Association of Municipalities of Ontario conference, they heard there was no appetite for change. The municipality receives a court security prisoner transportation grant, which barely covers half the cost. This year, Bruce County had offered to cover the remainder, but Mayor Chris Peabody says there's no guarantee it stays that way.
2: County is covering it now, and of course the liability is the county could always change their mind, force it back to us. Huron County's aiming that way of not paying. A few councillors pushing that agenda, so make sure that we don't lose that county funding now. Keep it in the budget.
1: Court security costs for the municipality increased 68% between 2024 and 2025, a figure the municipality hopes will be reduced if the Walkerton jail is reopened. In our daily poll question powered by Walkerton Toyota, we're asking if you think all towns that use the Walkerton courthouse should have to chip in for security costs. Answer at cknxnewstoday.ca/poll. 24 Canadians are among the over 400 people missing after flash floods yesterday in Nepal and Tibet. Global Affairs Canada says because of power outages, it may take time to get in contact with consular officials. For more on these and other stories, go to cknxnewstoday.ca.
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3: Nathan Lucas hit a three-run homer and seven Toronto pitchers combined on a six-hit shutout as the Toronto Blue Jays blanked the Kansas City Royals 3-0 last night. The Blue Jays are still three games behind the Cleveland Guardians in the wild card race after Cleveland beat the LA Angels 4-3 earlier in the day. Canada's run at the Little League World Series is over. The underdogs were eliminated with a 7-3 loss to Japan, falling just short of the quarterfinals. In the WNBA, rookie Keke Rice scored a season-high 24 points, but the Toronto Tempo lost 90-78 to Seattle. And the Pro Bowl is no more. The NFL has announced it's ending the exhibition of the league's top players that was held in some form almost every year since 1951. The league said 88 players will still be named as Pro Bowlers and honored in L.A. after this season.
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3: Cloudy today with a slight chance of showers late this morning and this afternoon, a high of 23 that'll feel closer to 30 with the humidity. Tonight, mainly cloudy with a slight chance of showers, fog patches developing overnight, a low of 14. Tomorrow, mainly sunny, a high of 21. Right now, it's 17.
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7: I'm Adam Bell, and this is the Farm News. Bayer says its short-stature corn won't be commercially released in Canada until the company is confident and can deliver competitive yields. The Preceon system is already being grown in the U.S., where Bayer says about 100,000 acres are planted this year. The Canadian version will use a naturally occurring short-stature trait rather than the inserted gene currently used in the U.S. The shorter plants could allow growers to increase plant populations, reduce storm damage, and make fertilizer or fungicide applications later in the season using conventional ground equipment. Bayer has not provided a timeline for a Canadian launch, but says interest among Ontario corn growers is growing. Canadian farm equipment sales declined in the first half of this year as tighter margins and economic uncertainty weighed on producer spending. Farm Credit Canada says overall new equipment sales were down 9% from a year earlier and 22% below the five-year average. Four-wheel drive tractor sales fell sharply, while new combine sales remained strong and sales of tractors over 100 horsepower increased. Used equipment sales were weaker across all categories, including a 43% decline in used combine sales. And Canada's Competition Bureau is asking the Competition Tribunal to block Norterra Foods' proposed purchase of the Green Giant vegetable brand. The Bureau says the deal could reduce competition in Canada's canned and frozen vegetable market, potentially leading to higher grocery prices and fewer choices. The company argues the acquisition would strengthen domestic vegetable production and processing and provide more stability for growers. The Competition Tribunal will now review the proposed deal and make a final decision. That's all for the farm news. For more Agabidia news and information, visit mynewstoday.ca.
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1: Song will be stuck in our head now for the rest of the day. Last week, we missed National Potato Day. Last Wednesday, I love a good potato.
2: Mm-hmm. It is delicious. Well, someone who's got too much time on their hands ran this massive poll asking people, hey, what's your favorite potato dish? And not surprising, French fries winning out. 30% say that is their favorite way to eat potatoes.
1: As I'm getting older, I'm weaning myself off of French fries. They're just kind of like the afterthought on the plate. You know, when you're out for a meal and they have fries, it's like, all right, they're there.
2: If they're done right, love a good French fry, right? When they have that like crispy exterior, but like the soft, fluffy interior, I am all over that.
1: Why are we talking about food this early in the morning and now I'm hungry? And it's mashed potatoes. Now, mashed potatoes is something that it's got to be done right. It's got to be done just perfectly, right?
2: You need the right amount of butter in there. So in this survey, 17% said mashed potato, their favorite way to have potatoes. Only 16% said baked potatoes. They're starting to drop down the list. They used to be a lot higher than that.
1: Tater tots, 5% of people said that's their favorite way to eat potatoes. And I'm very sad, Cheryl, that only 4% said potato salad.
2: You're a big potato salad guy?
1: Oh, and my mom's got to make it. My mom's potato salad, nobody can touch it.
2: That's your favorite.
1: That is my favorite. And I have to get the recipe, but you got mayonnaise in there. You've got some celery seed. You got a little bit of chopped up celery. And I'm not a celery guy on its own.
2: But you need the crunch.
1: Pretty much every time we go over there, potato salad has to be on the table.
2: And you're taking home all the leftovers.
1: There's got to be a doggy bag of it as well.
2: One of our coworkers makes a great potato salad. It's not so mayonnaise based.
1: Okay.
2: It's really good. The trick is there's a lot of bacon in it. So, you know, that's why
1: You can't sneeze at bacon. It's got to be in there as well. I like a good, I don't think it was on the list from what I saw, scalloped potatoes. Do you like scalloped potatoes?
2: They're not my favorite, but if they're done right, they are excellent. What's your potato salad recipe? Mike wants to know if you can beat his mom's.
1: I want your potato salad recipe to think if you have the number one out there, text it on over. I want to see him. And 1% of people said, I don't like potatoes.
2: Well, they don't have to join the conversation.
1: And we don't want those kinds of people in our lives.
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1: 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The search for a suspect driver is on after a hit-and-run involving a cyclist in Port Elgin. Saugeen Shores police say the cyclist was hit by a silver SUV on Godrich Street near Concession Road 10 yesterday afternoon. The vehicle did not stop. Police are now working to find the driver. A Bayfield area golf course is closed until further notice following a devastating fire. The blaze broke out at the Blue Water Golf Course Clubhouse around 8 last night. The building was engulfed in flames when firefighters arrived. No one was hurt, but the clubhouse was destroyed. A damage estimate has not been released. The province won't save the municipality of Brockton from the high cost of policing the Walkerton Courthouse. The municipality wants a change to how court security costs are shared, noting that Brockton has paid over $860,000 since 2020 for a service used by all neighboring towns. Mayor Chris Peabody says they were unable to meet with the official they wanted to at last week's Association of Municipalities of Ontario conference, and that there was no appetite for change at the higher levels.
2: We did not get a meeting with the Solicitor General, and the message we got from the Associate Minister of Car Theft, which we were handed over to, was that they're fine with the funding formula with the municipality paying for courthouse security, and they have no intention of changing it, which will be passed on to our taxpayers. It's a total burden. It's totally wrong.
1: Peabody called the news disappointing. A program that helps fund Huron County water quality improvements has been axed. The county says it will end the Clean Water Project at the end of this year, with the final application deadline set for September 9th. The program has supported more than 4,300 projects worth over 18.5.
2: Totally wrong.
1: Peabody called the news disappointing. A program that helps fund Huron County water quality improvements has been axed. The county says it will end the Clean Water Project at the end of this year, with the final application deadline set for September 9th. Program has supported more than 4,300 projects worth over 18.5.

0: storages. Members of the Trump administration are claiming it was Canada that made last-minute demands derailing trade talks. U.S. Trade Representative Jameson Greer told CBC News Canadian negotiators' concerns about the deal's implementation led Ottawa to pull the plug, and he's not clear when talks will resume. Prime Minister Mark Carney previously said the U.S. tried to make unfair, uneconomic adjustments at the last minute. Late last night, Finance Canada issued a statement that it is tweaking planned counter-tariffs against the U.S. Seafood and fish products have been removed from the list following feedback from Canadian industries. For more on these and other stories, go to cknxnewstoday.ca.
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0: Canada's run at the Little League World Series has come to an end. Japan eliminated underdog Canada from the youth baseball tournament with a 7-3 win yesterday. Canada's rep team from Little Mountain, Vancouver was a win away from the tournament's quarterfinals. The Toronto Blue Jays ended the Kansas City Royals 9-game win streak with a 3-0 shutout last night. Nathan Lucas hit a 3-run homer for the win. It was his 9th homer of the season. The Jays are still 3 games back of the final wild card spot in the American League. They play the rubber match of their 3-game set with Kansas City today. In the WNBA, the Toronto Tempo fell to the Seattle Storm 90-78. Rookie Kiki Rice set a new career high in the loss, scoring 24 points along with 5 assists, 3 rebounds, and 1 steal. Cloudy today with a slight chance of showers late this morning and this afternoon, a high of 23. That'll feel closer to 30 with the humidity. Tonight, mainly cloudy with a slight chance of showers. Fog patches developing overnight, a low of 14. Tomorrow, mainly sunny, a high of 21. Right now, it's 17.
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0: Good morning, I'm Miranda Chant. Might see the odd shower today, a high of 23. Tonight, patchy fog moves in, a low of 14. Here are some of the stories we're following. A serious fire's devastated a Bayfield area golf course. A program that funds water quality improvement projects in Huron is being scrapped. And seafood is off the list of U.S. products Canada will be tariffing. I'll have more details on these and other stories coming up.
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3: Working remotely, not something that we really can do on this particular program. You've not really worked remotely. I guess we had the pandemic a few years ago.
4: Yeah, but even then, I just worked a couple days from home as sort of a test. The rest of the time, you know, just kind of stuck me in a separate room, cameras and that kind of thing.
3: I like the hybrid, kind of doing part of your day at home and then coming in here and just do a few more things. This is a great story, and I would be totally on board with this idea.
4: Yeah, you would want to work remotely from an amusement park?
3: Oh, yeah.
4: Well, that's what this guy has been doing for over 130 days. This comedian and mental health peer support worker by the name of Ryan has turned Canada's Wonderland into his remote office. Yeah, he spends about 7 hours a day working from the park's lounge before riding a few rides at the end of the day.
3: I love this idea, and this is coming from a guy who does not like rides. I am not an amusement park rides guy.
4: Oh, you're like sitting in the teacups as they just spin around.
3: Oh, yeah.
4: You don't spin them any extra.
3: Like the merry-go-round? That's fine. That's my speed, thank you.
4: Well, Ryan says working from home can be difficult because there can be a lot of distractions. So he was looking for a place where he could go and be around other people but still stay focused. And, you know, it can be expensive going to a coffee shop every day. So then he realized he had bought a season's pass and a dining plan for Wonderland. And he realized, well, I could just work from here. They've got Wi-Fi. I've already paid for my food and drinks, and parking's included as well.
3: He documents his days online. He says other people have started bringing their laptops to the park after seeing the videos that he posts.
5: In order to be able to do it as often as me, you have to, A, live within really close proximity to the park, have a job that allows you to do that a whole bunch, and then also just be weird and crazy enough to want to do that every day, not every day. There are very few people that fit all three of those criteria.
4: But he said he's now inspired some other people. They're looking into it as well. And he plans to keep working there until the pass expires at the end of the year. And Canada's Wonderland says, yeah, they're happy to see him making the most of the pass. Also, I think they like the free publicity he's giving them on social media.
3: And what does he do in the wintertime when that shuts down? It's really cold outside.
4: I guess he's going to have to go back to the coffee shop.
3: Do you work remotely in any form, whether it's full-time or even just part of your day? Do you work remotely? Let us know your situation, and would you work remotely at an amusement park? I definitely would, even though I hate the rides. I don't have to go on the rides. Let us know.
2: Have your say. 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
1: And now for four random facts.
0: And some things you might not have known about Dolly.
2: Like the fact that her parents paid for her birth with a sack of oatmeal.
0: What?
2: Yeah, Dolly is the fourth of 12 children, and her family was so poor that grain was all her father had to give the doctor who delivered her.
0: Pretty sure you cannot do that anymore.
2: I mean, it's a barter system, why not?
0: Did you know she was also, unfortunately, bullied in school? According to the fan site Dolly Mania, her schoolmates became jealous of her after she sang on local television, and so they went and locked her in a coat closet.
2: Oh my gosh.
0: Also, something else you can't do anymore.
2: So mean. Also, I love this. Dolly actually modeled her look after the, quote, town tramp.
0: Okay.
2: Yeah, the inspiration for her big blonde hair, pouty red lips, was from a local lady of the night. She said, quote, I had never seen anybody you know with the yellow hair all piled up and the red lipstick and the rouge and the high-heeled shoes, and I thought, that is what I want to look like.
0: And did you know she wrote the song Jolene about a bank teller? Parton said a redheaded bank teller with a terrible crush on her husband inspired that song. She said he just loved going to the bank because she paid him so much attention. It was kind of like a running joke between us. I was saying, hell, you're spending a lot of time at the bank. I don't believe we've got that kind of money. And Jolene was written from there. Some random facts you might not have known about Dolly Parton is we miss you, Dolly.
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1: 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An investigation is underway after a serious fire at a Bayfield golf course. Firefighters were called to the Blue Water Golf Course on Highway 21 around 8 last night. Crews arrived to find the clubhouse engulfed in flames. Sections of Highway 21 and Bayfield Road were closed while firefighters battled the blaze. They were reopened early this morning. No injuries have been reported and there is no word on a suspected cause. A post on the golf course social media says it will be closed until further notice. Saugeen Shores police are looking for an SUV driver who allegedly hit a cyclist and then took off. It happened on Godrich Street near Concession Road 10 in Port Elgin around 3:30 yesterday afternoon. Police did not say whether the cyclist suffered any injuries in the hit and run. The involved vehicle is described as a silver SUV. Anyone with information is asked to call police. A 22-year-old Huron County program that's helped fund thousands of local water quality projects will be discontinued at the end of the year. Adam Bell has the details.
2: The Huron Clean Water Project has operated since 2004, offering financial and technical support for projects aimed at reducing pollution and improving water quality across the county. The decision to end the program followed adoption of Huron County's 2026 budget, which included a number of cost-saving measures. The final application deadline is September 9th, with approved projects required to be completed by the end of November.
1: Its cancellation comes during a summer in which Huron Perth Public Health has issued several swimming advisories at Lake Huron beaches after testing found elevated E. coli levels. The federal government is tweaking its list of counter-tariffs set to take effect on hundreds of U.S. goods September 8th. Finance Canada says the adjustments were made after receiving feedback from Canadian industries. Seafood and fish products have been removed, but no further details have been released. Canada laid out its response to U.S.-imposed tariffs Tuesday, which included raising levies on American steel and aluminum products from 25 to 50%, as well as imposing tariffs ranging from 15 to 50% on hundreds of other U.S. exports, including clothing, appliances, and dairy products. Meta, the parent company of Facebook and Instagram, has agreed to settle a lawsuit filed by 47 U.S. states for $17 billion. The social media company didn't accept fault for making its platforms addictive to children, but did agree to add stronger child safety measures. The settlement still needs court approval. For more on these and other stories, go to CKNXNewsToday.ca.
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1: Cloudy today with a slight chance of showers late this morning and this afternoon, a high of 23 that'll feel closer to 30 with the humidity. Tonight, mainly cloudy with a slight chance of showers, fog patches developing overnight, a low of 14. Tomorrow, mainly sunny, a high of 21. Right now, it's 17.
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10K giveaway. 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

0: It is Mike and Cheryl with a big breakfast as we continue to remember the life and career of Dolly Parton.
1: And now, four random facts.
0: And some things you might not have known about Dolly.
2: Like the fact that her parents paid for her birth with a sack of oatmeal.
0: What?
2: Yeah, Dolly is the fourth of 12 children. And her family was so poor that grain was all her father had to give the doctor who delivered her.
0: Pretty sure you cannot do that anymore.
2: I mean, it's a barter system. Why not?
0: Did you know she was also, unfortunately, bullied in school? According to the fan site Dolly Mania, her schoolmates became jealous of her after she sang on local television, and so they went and locked her in a coat closet.
2: Oh my gosh.
0: Also, something else you can't do anymore.
2: So mean. Also, I love this. Dolly actually modeled her look after the, quote, town tramp.
0: Okay.
2: Yeah, the inspiration for her big blonde hair, pouty red lips, was from a local lady of the night. She said, quote, I had never seen anybody you know with the yellow hair all piled up and the red lipstick and the rouge and the high-heeled shoes, and I thought, that is what I want to look like.
0: And did you know she wrote the song Jolene about a bank teller? Parton said a redheaded bank teller with a terrible crush on her husband inspired that song. She said he just loved going to the bank because she paid him so much attention. It was kind of like a running joke between us. I was saying, hell, you're spending a lot of time at the bank. I don't believe we've got that kind of money. And Jolene was written from there. Some random facts you might not have known about Dolly Parton is we miss you, Dolly.
1: Today's 4, 3, 2, 1. Here are the facts. 4 random facts.

0: Jelly Roll has confirmed that he, Miranda Lambert, and Brad Paisley will all appear in Glenn Powell's upcoming movie, The Comeback King. Powell plays a washed-up country singer attempting to reclaim his former glory. The three musicians appear in the film as themselves. They talked about the movie when Powell stopped by Jimmy Kimmel Live, which Jelly is guest hosting this week.
1: It's a movie directed by Judd Apatow. Jelly crushes it. It's the first time I've ever sang on screen. And I mean, it's in front of Jelly, Miranda Lambert, and Brad Paisley. It's the most terrifying experience of my entire life. But the movie is fantastic, and you crush it.
2: The best part was thank y'all. We knew he was going to sing, so me and Miranda and Brad were kind of leaning back and fumbling through some lyrics because we didn't know what you had. And then this dude started belting, y'all. It's like he's been singing his whole life. It was unbelievable.
3: Jelly Roll called the experience surreal, adding that working alongside Powell and his fellow country stars made it one of the coolest things he's ever done. The Comeback King's currently in post-production. No release date has been announced just yet.
0: And Kane Brown has announced that Shania appears on his upcoming song, Whose Bed My Boots Have Been Under. Brown says it's a reimagining of the 1995 Twain hit.
4: It's not the same sound as some of her same melodies, but then a whole different thing. So you're getting a completely different new song.
5: Are we going to find out where those boots have been? What bed they've been under?
4: Yeah, they've been under the same bed. It's just him saying, like, you're crazy even asking me this.
3: Kane said working with Shania was a dream come true and called her a legend. And she expressed equal excitement, calling Brown incredibly talented and praising his fresh take on her classic track. So that song's supposed to be released tomorrow and will also be on Kane's upcoming album.
0: And of course, the tribute's pouring in, remembering Dolly Parton. 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
9: Cloudy today with a slight chance of showers late this morning and this afternoon, a high of 23. That'll feel closer to 30 with the humidity. Tonight, mainly cloudy with a slight chance of showers. Fog patches developing overnight, a low of 14. Tomorrow, mainly sunny, a high of 21. Right now, it's 17.

0: 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Big Breakfast, it is Mike and Cheryl. Hope you have a great rest of your Thursday. And you just never know, Cheryl, when that next chance to qualify will be for the 10K giveaway.
1: Oh, the big 10K giveaway rolls on, and we'll actually be doing the draw for our very first $1,000 in cash coming up tomorrow. So make sure you are qualified. How do you get qualified? Well, just got to be listening for that cue to text, and then when you hear it, you text the text line, big and your full name, and you'll be entered in. 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

0: country.
1: Well, yesterday I was telling you about the three kids in Stratford, Ontario that live in town but have a little corncob patch in their backyard. They grew it, harvested it, and now they sell it at the end of their driveway. Now there's a grade 8 student in Kent County who's kind of doing the same thing. Now, of course, she has the advantage of actually living out in the county from the sounds of it, where she's got 3.5 acres of land. Still, her family's teaching her how to plant, weed, and pick more than a dozen different crops herself. And now she's selling them, and sounds like she gets to keep the money. One day, Roger Roller of Essex decided he wanted to ride his motorcycle all the way to Alaska. And he gave it a good shot, got all the way to Jasper, Alberta, before he had bike problems and realized he was going to have to turn around and come all the way home. However, while waiting to cross back into Canada in Windsor, he got a phone call. Roger had just won $245,000 in the Hogs for Hospice charity 50-50 draw. He says he plans to use the money in part to buy another motorcycle, one that might just someday take him all the way on that journey to Alaska. Two girls who are in grade 6 at Cathcart Public School in Sarnia are in the news. Brooke and Amisha decided that they wanted to have a garage sale to raise money for Inn of the Good Shepherd, which provides a variety of services for people dealing with poverty or homelessness. And they decided the best way to do that was to have a yard sale. Well, when word got out of what they were trying to do, the community really came behind them and supported them, with local businesses donating items and neighbors coming out to shop. In total, their summer garage sale ended up raising over $7,000. Not too shabby for a couple of kids who aren't even in high school yet. Well, you know how sometimes the kids are embarrassed to give any affection at all to their parents when they're dropping them off at school? They don't want to be embarrassed in front of their friends, right? Well, at one particular high school, they have a tradition. On the very first day of classes, seniors crowd the parking lot and make all the new students give their mom, their dad, their grandparent, their caregiver that's dropping them off a goodbye kiss before heading inside. The reason they started this back in 2001 was to replace the school's old freshman pranks with something a little kinder, even if it is still a little embarrassing.
2: We hold the car door, preventing it from opening. It's like initiation, like we all did it.
3: Your heart starts thumping out of your chest.
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5: 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Ontario's fire marshal will be joining the investigation into the cause of a fire that destroyed a Bayfield area golf course's clubhouse. Fire tore through the Blue Water Golf Course building on Highway 21 at Bayfield Road last night. Photos from the scene show it completely engulfed in flames. Luckily, no one was hurt. There are reports the fire started in the area that houses electric golf carts. The cost of securing the Walkerton Courthouse will continue to fall on the municipality of Brockton. Council's been advocating for a change to the court security funding model, but at the most recent Association of Municipalities of Ontario conference, they were told there is no appetite for change. Court security costs for the municipality increased 68% between 2024 and 2025, a figure the municipality hopes will be reduced if the Walkerton jail is reopened. U.S. President Donald Trump continues to needle Canada. A video posted to social media last night shows Trump sitting in the Oval Office with a map of Lake Ontario. He then proceeds to cross out the name and write in Lake America. Trump then says, Lake Ontario, that's gone, before claiming the country now has a lake and a gulf, referring to the Gulf of Mexico, which he now calls the Gulf of America. Cloudy today with a slight chance of showers late this morning and this afternoon, a high of 23 that'll feel closer to 30 with the humidity. Tonight, mainly cloudy with a slight chance of showers, fog patches developing overnight, a low of 14. Tomorrow, mainly cloudy, a high of 21. Right now, it's 18. 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
4: Cloudy today with a slight chance of showers late this morning and this afternoon. A high of 23 that'll feel closer to 30 with the humidity. Tonight, mainly cloudy with a slight chance of showers. Fog patches developing overnight, a low of 14. Tomorrow, mainly sunny, a high of 21.
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1: 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And Owen Sound Beach is the latest to be deemed unsafe for swimming. Grey Bruce Public Health says recent testing found high levels of E. coli in the water at Kelso Beach at Nawash Park. As such, beachgoers are urged to stay out of the water, as swimming in water with high bacteria levels can cause infections and stomach illness. Park Splash Pad is not included in the advisory as it's connected to municipally treated water. A Bayfield area golf course is closed until further notice following a devastating fire. The blaze broke out at the Blue Water Golf Course Clubhouse around 8 last night. The building was engulfed in flames when firefighters arrived. No one was hurt, but the clubhouse was destroyed. The office of the fire marshal is investigating. Feedback from Canadian industries has prompted a change to the list of counter tariffs on U.S. goods. Late last night, Finance Canada issued a statement saying it's been receiving industry input and is making some adjustments. The most notable is the removal of seafood and fish products, which the feds say was to protect against broader economic harm. Starting September 8th, Canada will impose 50% levies on American steel and aluminum products and 15 to 50% tariffs on hundreds of other U.S. goods, including clothing, appliances, and dairy products. Cloudy today with a slight chance of showers late this morning and this afternoon, a high of 23. That'll feel closer to 30 with the humidity. Tonight, mainly cloudy with a slight chance of showers. Fog patches developing overnight, a low of 14. Tomorrow, mainly sunny, a high of 21. Right now, it's 19. 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
2: Weather today, cloudy with showers likely. Tonight, a chance of lingering showers, a low of 14. Tomorrow, mainly sunny, a high of 21. On Saturday, sunshine, a high hitting 25.
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1: 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I'm Ryan Drury. Ontario's fire marshal will be joining the investigation into the cause of a fire that reduced the clubhouse of a Bayfield area golf course to rubble. Firefighters were called to the blaze at the Blue Water Golf Course and Campground just after 8 p.m. last night. When crews arrived, the clubhouse was engulfed in flames with thick black smoke billowing into the air. No one was hurt, luckily, but the building was completely destroyed. The Huron County OPD have confirmed a section of Blue Water Highway, Highway 21 and Bayfield Road were closed while firefighters battled the blaze. They were reopened early this morning. Police have cordoned off the area and the office of the fire marshal, along with local fire investigators, will be probing the cause of the fire. Blue Water Golf Course posted on its social media channels that it will be closed until further notice. It added that additional updates will be posted when more information becomes available. From the Canadian press, Finance Minister François-Philippe Champagne is set to meet with his Indian counterpart in Toronto today. Champagne and Nirmala Sitharaman, India's Minister of Finance and Corporate Affairs, will have a private meeting before taking part in a joint press conference and a discussion about shared economic interests with the Canadian Club Toronto. Canada and India have worked to improve relations over the last year after that relationship frayed over Canadian allegations that Indian government agents were involved in a violent targeting of Canadian citizens. The allegations included involvement in the murder of a pro-Khalistan activist in BC in 2023. A news release from the finance department says the meeting will give both ministers an opportunity to strengthen economic and financial cooperation between the two countries. Massive flash floods in a border area of Nepal and China killed at least 160 people and left hundreds of tourists, workers, and others missing yesterday after suddenly sweeping through communities and halting travel in some areas. Experts said a glacial collapse caused the disaster in the warming Himalayan region. Police in Nepal reported at least 157 dead. China's state broadcaster CCTV reported at least 3 dead and 265 missing in the Tibet region's Gyeongrang County near the national border. Drone footage showed roads destroyed and buildings buried by thundering water. Officials in Nepal said 403 people, including 341 foreigners, which include 24 Canadians, were reported missing. Don't forget to vote in our daily news poll, the CKNX News Today question of the day, powered by Walkerton Toyota. Today we're asking, do you think all towns that use the Walkerton Courthouse should have to chip in for security costs? You can vote in our daily news poll every day at cknxnewstoday.ca/poll. 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
2: Hi, it's Gil from the Blythe Festival. 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And by the end of the night, you'll be singing along. 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
3: Newly acquired Spencer Arrighetti will make his first start for the Blue Jays, who are looking for a series victory tonight over the Kansas City Royals. The right-hander made an appearance out of the pen a week ago against the Yankees, but he did make 16 starts this season for the Houston Astros before being acquired for Dalton Varsho at the trade deadline. First pitch shortly after 7. Hear the game on AM 920 CKNX. Huron County Fastball, Fullerton home to Moncton at 8. Milverton Millwrights home to the Bangers at 8:30. Milverton has won 6 straight games overall. And the Toronto Raptors will retire Kyle Lowry's number 7 on January 10th. Following a game against the 76ers, Lowry will become just the second player in franchise history to have his number raised to the rafters, joining Vince Carter. For CKNX Sports, I'm Adam Bell.
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1: Weather today, cloudy with showers likely. Tonight, a chance of lingering showers, a low of 14. Tomorrow, mainly sunny, a high of 21. On Saturday, sunshine, a high hitting 25. It's 20 degrees at CKNX. I'm Ryan Drury.
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3: I'm Adam Bell, and this is the Farm News. Bayer says its short-stature corn won't be commercially released in Canada until the company is confident and can deliver competitive yields. The Preceon system is already being grown in the U.S., where Bayer says about 100,000 acres are planted this year. The Canadian version will use a naturally occurring short-stature trait rather than the inserted gene currently used in the U.S. The shorter plants could allow growers to increase plant populations, reduce storm damage, and make fertilizer or fungicide applications later in the season using conventional ground equipment. Bayer has not provided a timeline for a Canadian launch, but says interest among Ontario corn growers is growing. Canadian farm equipment sales declined in the first half of this year as tighter margins and economic uncertainty weighed on producer spending. Farm Credit Canada says overall new equipment sales were down 9% from a year earlier and 22% below the five-year average. Four-wheel drive tractor sales fell sharply, while new combine sales remained strong and sales of tractors over 100 horsepower increased. Used equipment sales were weaker across all categories, including a 43% decline in used combine sales. And Canada's Competition Bureau is asking the Competition Tribunal to block Norterra Foods' proposed purchase of the Green Giant vegetable brand. The Bureau says the deal could reduce competition in Canada's canned and frozen vegetable market, potentially leading to higher grocery prices and fewer choices. The company argues the acquisition would strengthen domestic vegetable production and processing and provide more stability for growers. The Competition Tribunal will now review the proposed deal and make a final decision. That's all for the Farm News. For more Agabidia news and information, visit mynewstoday.ca.
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3: 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On the Chicago Board of Trade, corn futures December down 2 at 534, March down 3 at 547, soybean futures November up 2 at 1268, January up 3 at 1283, wheat futures September up 14 at 745, December up 13 at 761. Live cattle futures October up 330 at 214.07, December up 342 at 216 even. Feeder cattle futures September up 562 at 324.62, October up 632 at 320.57. From Great Lakes Grain in Mitchell, 2026 crop corn down 1 at 674. 2027 crop corn down 9 at 634. 2026 crop soybeans up 3 at 1659. 2027 crop soybeans up 2 at 1557. 2026 soft Reventer wheat up 11 at 885. 2027 soft Reventer wheat up 7 at 915. From Denfield Livestock Exchange on Tuesday, total numbers sold, 133 fed cattle, 4 bulls, 100 cows, and 203 drop calves. Fed cattle traded under pressure with the current market uncertainties. Cull cows traded lower, drop calves sold slightly softer. Choice steers, 314 to 332, top of 354. Good steers, 289 to 311. Choice heifers, 310 to 327, top of 373. Good heifers, 290 to 310. Good Holstein bulls, 225 to 248. Good beef cows, 192 to 216. Good Holstein cows, 185 to 222, top of 229. D1 and D2 cows, 154 to 185. D3 and D4, 70 to 150. Started and crossbred calves, 1500 to 2500. Choice calves, 1300 to 1500. Good calves, 1000 to 1300. And plain and newborns, 610 to 1000. Ontario Pork reports the U.S. CME price as $92.38 US, that's down 8 cents. 100% fallen price, $232.08, that's up 41 cents. Quebec's average price on August 26th, $219.48. Opening lean hog futures price in Chicago for September, $90.75, that's down 27 cents from the previous day's close. That is the Blackburn Agri-Media Farm Market Report.
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2: Here are the funeral announcements for Thursday, August 27th. David Montgomery of Teeswater passed away on Friday at age 76. Beloved husband of Mary Lou, proud father of Dennis and Janice Montgomery, and Jennifer and Scott Whitehead. Cherished papa of Brady and Daniela, Taylor, Austin, Tristan, and Cody, and great-grandpa of Stella and Tate. Dear brother of Robbie Montgomery, Gail and Roger Irvine, and Cindy and Bill DeVos, fondly remembered by several in-laws, nieces, and nephews. Visitation will be held at the Tiffin Funeral Home Teeswater on Saturday from 1 till 4 p.m. A celebration of Dave's life will be held at Barn 13 at the Teeswater Fairgrounds on Sunday from 1 till 4 p.m. Dave Montgomery. Arrangements entrusted to the Tiffin Funeral Home, Teeswater. Mary Lou Maggiore peacefully passed away with family by her side on Monday, August 24th at Bright Shores Health System, Southampton, in her 82nd year. Loving wife of the late Lorne, loving aunt of Cindy, Penny, Armand, Archie, Fran, Lori, Roger, Jane, Jeff, Anna, Dan, Jim, David, Kathy, Bill, John, Wanda, and Joanne. Special friend of Cheryl, Joan, and Terry. Predeceased by her siblings Fred, Graham, Edna, Annie, and Janet. Friends will be received at the Knox United Church, Paisley, on Thursday, August 27th, from 11 a.m. until time of the service at 12 noon. Mary Lou Maggiore. Arrangements entrusted to the T.A. Brown Funeral Home, Port Elgin. Claude Field of Clifford passed away peacefully on August 24th at the age of 90. Deeply missed by his beloved wife of 63 years, Elaine Field, devoted father of Anson and Trudy, and Crystal and Ryan, proud grandfather to Nicole and Eric, Garrett and Cassidy, Jenna and Jackson, Nigel and Callie, Talia and Declan, and Jonathan. Also missed by his sisters-in-law, family, and many nieces and nephews. Visitation will be held at the Hardy Lee Funeral Home Harrison Thursday from 6 till 8 p.m. Funeral service at Knox United Church, Clifford, Friday, August 28th at 11 a.m. Interment in Clifford Cemetery. Claude Field. Arrangements entrusted to the Hardy Lee Funeral Home, Harrison. Following a short illness, Patricia Mannion passed away peacefully, surrounded by family Sunday, August 23rd, at the age of 82. Dear sister of Leonard Mannion and Marion Ken Mahal, predeceased by her parents Austin and Ursula, sister Elaine, and sister-in-law Teresa, survived by her nieces and nephews, Mary, John and Vicky, Leo and Narita, Michael and Stacy, Gerald and Sherry, and Crystal. Visitation will be held at the England Funeral Home Mount Forest Friday, August 28th from 6 till 9 p.m. with prayers at 8:45. Funeral Mass will be celebrated at St. Mary of the Purification Roman Catholic Church, Mount Forest, Saturday, August 29th at 10 a.m. Patricia Mannion. Arrangements entrusted to England Funeral Home, Mount Forest. Cecil George Clark passed away peacefully at Listowel Memorial Hospital on Tuesday, August 25th, in his 87th year. Husband of Barbara, father of Mary Lou and Nick, Cecile and Doug, stepfather of Liz and Dawn, Mike and Kathy, and Carrie and Scott, stepfather-in-law of Doris Gregory, brother of Vivian, Linda, and brother-in-law of Marg. Predeceased by his first wife Louise, son Charles, stepson Ken, brother Harvey, sister Ruth, and brother-in-law Kenneth, also sadly missed by 14 grandchildren and 18 great-grandchildren. Visitation at Listowel Pentecostal Church, Monday from 6 till 8 p.m., where the funeral service will be held Tuesday, September 1st at 11 a.m. Cecil Clark, arrangements entrusted to Eaton Funeral Home, Listowel. The funeral announcements can be heard each day at 12:30 p.m. and can be viewed online at cknx.ca.
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1: 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I'm Ryan Drury. For the second time this summer, a popular Owen Sound beach has been flagged due to high bacteria levels. Grey Bruce Public Health announced Kelso Beach at Nawash Park is unsafe for swimming after recent testing found E. coli levels exceeding what is considered acceptable under Ontario Ministry of Health standards. Beachgoers and their pets are urged to stay out of the water for now, as swimming and playing in water with elevated bacteria levels can cause minor skin, eye, ear, nose, or throat infections or stomach illness. The park's splash pad and washrooms are not included in the advisory as they are connected to a municipally treated water supply. The no swim advisory will remain in place until future testing shows bacteria levels have subsided. The water at Kelso Beach will be resampled today. From CBC News, Conservatives are calling on the Liberals to release the text of the U.S. tariff agreement that the federal government ultimately rejected last week. While one expert argues there is some merit to showing that level of transparency for the sake of national unity, others suggest it would ultimately hurt Canada's negotiation position. U.S. President Donald Trump slapped 50% tariffs on hundreds of Canadian imports over the weekend after negotiators failed to secure some form of trade agreement, even though there were indications that progress was being made. Prime Minister Mark Carney said the Americans, quote, asked too much and offered too little for the government to settle on a final agreement. Conservative MPs have been calling on Carney to be fully transparent about the details in the agreement that the government turned down. Weather today, cloudy with showers likely. Tonight, a chance of lingering showers, a low of 14. Tomorrow, mainly sunny, a high of 21. On Saturday, sunshine, a high hitting 25. It's 21 degrees at CKNX. I'm Ryan Drury.
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2: Weather today, cloudy with showers likely. Tonight, a chance of lingering showers, a low of 14. Tomorrow, mainly sunny, a high of 21. On Saturday, sunshine, a high hitting 25.
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1: 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I'm Ryan Drury. Kincardine Council wants municipalities to have a formal say in whether large-scale data centers are approved in their communities. Our own Adam Bell has more.
2: Council directed staff Wednesday to submit a series of recommendations aimed at strengthening Ontario's proposed data center playbook as the province prepares for increased interest from companies considering new facilities. Council's recommendations are not intended to signal whether Kincardine would welcome or oppose a data center locally, but says stronger rules are needed to ensure communities can manage the potential consequences of development while receiving a fair share of its long-term benefits.
1: Council also cautioned against measuring a project's economic value only by the temporary jobs created during construction. From the Canadian Press, Canada-U.S. Trade Minister Dominic LeBlanc says the United States has confirmed that Canada's protections of language and culture won't be the subject of future trade actions. LeBlanc made the announcement on social media saying Canada looks forward to, quote, further constructive U.S. clarifications on their other positions, which would create the possibility of a mutually beneficial trade agreement that respects Canadian sovereignty. Tensions between the two countries have continued to worsen since trade talks fell apart last week. Prime Minister Mark Carney said over the weekend that an agreement had become untenable, accusing U.S. negotiators of trying to limit Canada's ability to have other trade deals, restricting Canada's protections of language and culture, and reducing tariffs for cars but not trucks. Weather today, cloudy with showers likely. Tonight, a chance of lingering showers, a low of 14. Tomorrow, mainly sunny, a high of 21. On Saturday, sunshine, a high hitting 25. It's 21 degrees at CKNX. I'm Ryan Drury.
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3: Weather today, cloudy with showers likely. Tonight, a chance of lingering showers, a low of 14. Tomorrow, mainly sunny, a high of 21. On Saturday, sunshine, a high hitting 25.
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1: 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I'm Ryan Drury. The search is on for the driver of an SUV who allegedly hit a cyclist in Port Elgin and then drove off. According to Sogging Shores Police, the hit and run happened on Godrich Street near Concession Road 10 around 3:30 p.m. yesterday afternoon. Police did not indicate whether the cyclist suffered any injuries. The involved vehicle is described as a silver SUV. The make and model of the suspect vehicle have not been released. Anyone who may have witnessed this collision or has any information that could assist investigators should call Sogging Shores Police Service at 519-832-2500. From the Canadian Press, Prime Minister Mark Carney says his government is closely following the situation in Nepal and China after 24 Canadians were reported missing in flash flooding in the region. Officials in Nepal said yesterday that 24 people from Canada were among those missing in the flash floods in a border area of Nepal and China. Police in Nepal reported at least 157 dead and hundreds of tourists, workers, and others unaccounted for. China's state broadcaster CCTV reported at least 3 dead and 265 missing in the Tibet region's Giurong County. Carney said all Canadians in the region should sign up for registration of Canadians abroad, a free service that lets the federal government contact and assist citizens during an emergency in other countries. Foreign Affairs Minister Anita Anand said Global Affairs Canada consular officials are in contact with local authorities and ready to assist Canadians in the region. Weather today, cloudy with showers likely. Tonight, a chance of lingering showers, a low of 14. Tomorrow, mainly sunny, a high of 21. On Saturday, sunshine, a high hitting 25. It's 21 degrees at CKNX. I'm Ryan Drury.
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1: Hi, it's Cordell Green with today's entertainment news. Rupert Grint's going to be starring as Ron Weasley again in Harry Potter and the Cursed Child on Broadway. It turns out that It and Rocky Horror Picture Show star Tim Curry passed away just hours after Dolly, but they didn't announce it until the next day. Dolly Parton, meanwhile, leaving a huge roadmap of major expansion in her business empire. She just started her chain of Tennessee and travel stops, a brand of coffee that's being released, a Nashville hotel and museum in her name, movies, TV projects, a new Broadway musical about her life, and a bunch of new product lines in her name as well. Everything from jewelry to dog treats to home decor, and of course, a line of dolls. Not to mention the continuous rapid expansion of Dollywood, which she started a couple of years ago. There's a growing push to rename Nashville's airport after Dolly. Also, as you can imagine, since her passing, her songs have been dominating the streaming chart. 9 to 5 so far leading the way. Also, the next Atlantic tropical storm is going to be named Dolly. It just happens to be an incredible coincidence. And finally, a completely unrelated note, Riley Green has just released his song That's Just Me, the title track from his upcoming album. Have a listen.
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5: Weather today, cloudy with showers likely. Tonight, a chance of lingering showers, a low of 14. Tomorrow, mainly sunny, a high of 21. On Saturday, sunshine, a high hitting 25.
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1: 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Grey Bruce Public Health is issuing another alert after a fatal overdose in the area. The health unit said there were five suspected opioid-related overdoses between August 20th to 24th, including one death. The overdoses occurred in Owen Sound, Sogging Shores, and Hanover. The suspected substance was fentanyl in two cases and unknown in the remaining three cases. This is the second straight week that Grey Bruce Public Health has reported a fatal overdose. The health unit continues to encourage all people who use drugs to have naloxone on hand and always have a sober friend with them who can administer it. Ontario's fire marshal has joined the investigation into the cause of a fire that reduced the clubhouse of a Bayfield area golf course to rubble last night. Firefighters were called to the blaze at the Bluewater Golf Course and campground just after 8 p.m. last night. When crews arrived, the clubhouse was engulfed in flames with thick black smoke billowing into the air. Luckily, no one was hurt, but the building was completely destroyed, Huron County OPP confirmed. A section of Highway 21 and Bayfield Road were closed while firefighters battled the blaze. They were opened earlier this morning. Police have cordoned off the area, and the Office of the Fire Marshal, along with local fire investigators, will be probing the cause of the fire. Bluewater Golf Course posted on its social media channels it will be closed until further notice. It added that additional updates will be posted when information becomes available. Experts say that increased time spent online, along with economic and social pressures, is exacerbating mental health concerns for young people. And as the system struggles to keep up with more and more calls for help, youth mental health providers in Ontario are bracing for September's typical spike in volume as kids return to school. Dr. Catherine Matheson, a children and adolescent psychiatrist at the Children's Hospital of Eastern Ontario, said, quote, "We're in an era where children have more demand on them than ever before, with less resources." Matheson said children are spending less and less time playing freely and going outside, and the effects of social media on mental health, quote, "cannot be underestimated." Demand has risen by 69% over 4 years for youth mental health resources and is projected to climb higher this year, according to experts. The number of children under the age of six seeking help doubled to more than 1,000 last year from 502 in 2024, data shows. From the Canadian Press, two legal organizations argue Ontario's new rules requiring a cash deposit for bail encroach on federal jurisdiction and will make it harder for people to be released as they await trial. The Canadian Civil Liberties Association and the Criminal Lawyers Association are challenging the constitutionality of Ontario's new cash bail system in court today. The new rules, which took effect earlier this month, require people accused of a crime and granted bail to provide a cash security deposit within 2 days of their release. For more on these and other stories, visit cknxnewstoday.ca.
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5: The Toronto Blue Jays can earn a series victory over the last place Kansas City Royals with a win tonight at the Rogers Centre. Spencer Arrighetti will make his first start for the Birds. He'll have the first pitch on AM 920 CKNX shortly after 7. The Milverton Millwrights looking to extend a 6-game winning streak tonight as they host the Russell's Bangers in Huron County Fastball at 8:30. Moncton in Fullerton starts at 8. Toronto Raptors confirmed that Kyle Lowry's number 7 will be retired when the Raps host the 76ers on January 10th. Lowry will become the second number retired after Vince Carter's number 15. And Winnipeg Jets goaltender Connor Hellebuck confirms he requested a trade earlier this offseason. The 33-year-old says his position has not changed as training camp approaches, and he hopes a resolution can be reached soon. For CKNX Sports, I'm Adam Bell.
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1: Weather today, cloudy with showers likely. Tonight, a chance of lingering showers, a low of 14. Tomorrow, mainly sunny, a high of 21. On Saturday, sunshine, a high hitting 25. Right now, it's 22 degrees at CKNX. I'm Ryan Drury.
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1: Time to smile, time to feel good. It's time for the Big Vitamin on Big Country.
2: Well, yesterday I was telling you about the three kids in Stratford, Ontario that live in town but have a little corncob patch in their backyard. They grew it, harvested it, and now they sell it at the end of their driveway. Now there's a grade 8 student in Kent County who's kind of doing the same thing. Now, of course, she has the advantage of actually living out in the county from the sounds of it, where she's got 3.5 acres of land. Still, her family's teaching her how to plant, weed, and pick more than a dozen different crops herself. And now she's selling them, and sounds like she gets to keep the money. One day, Roger Roller of Essex decided he wanted to ride his motorcycle all the way to Alaska. And he gave it a good shot, got all the way to Jasper, Alberta, before he had bike problems and realized he was going to have to turn around and come all the way home. However, while waiting to cross back into Canada in Windsor, he got a phone call. Roger had just won $245,000 in the Hogs for Hospice charity 50-50 draw. He says he plans to use the money in part to buy another motorcycle, one that might just someday take him all the way on that journey to Alaska. Two girls, who are in grade 6 at Cathcart Public School in Sarnia, are in the news. Brooke and Amisha decided that they wanted to have a garage sale to raise money for Inn of the Good Shepherd, which provides a variety of services for people dealing with poverty or homelessness. And they decided the best way to do that was to have a yard sale. Well, when word got out of what they were trying to do, the community really came behind them and supported them, with local businesses donating items and neighbors coming out to shop. In total, their summer garage sale ended up raising over $7,000. Not too shabby for a couple of kids who aren't even in high school yet. Well, you know how sometimes the kids are embarrassed to give any affection at all to their parents when they're dropping them off at school? They don't want to be embarrassed in front of their friends, right? Well, at one particular high school, they have a tradition. On the very first day of classes, seniors crowd the parking lot and make all the new students give their mom, their dad, their grandparent, their caregiver that's dropping them off a goodbye kiss before heading inside. The reason they started this back in 2001 was to replace the school's old freshman pranks with something a little kinder, even if it is still a little embarrassing.
3: We hold the car door, preventing it from opening. It's like initiation, like we all did it.
4: Your heart starts thumping out of your chest.
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6: 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The mothers. 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
7: So emotional. I was crying yesterday and all morning, and she asked me not to cry during the drop-off, so I think I did okay.
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13: Tonight, still cloudy with some lingering showers, a low of 11. Tomorrow, a mix of sun and cloud, a high of 22. Tomorrow night, increasing cloudiness, a low down to 9. On Saturday, sunshine expected with a high of 25.
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1: 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I'm Ryan Drury. For the second time this summer, a popular Owen Sound beach has been flagged due to high bacteria levels. Grey Roos Public Health announced Kelso Beach at Nawash Park is unsafe for swimming after recent testing found E. coli levels exceeding what is considered acceptable under Ontario Ministry of Health standards. Beachgoers and their pets are urged to stay out of the water for now, as swimming and playing in water with elevated bacteria levels can cause minor skin, eye, ear, nose, or throat infections, or even stomach illnesses. The park's splash pad and washrooms are not included in the advisory, as they are connected to a municipally treated water supply. The no swim advisory will remain in place until further testing shows bacteria levels have subsided. The water at Kelso Beach is being resampled today. Kincardine Council wants municipalities to have a formal say in whether large-scale data centers are approved in their communities. Our own Adam Bell has the details.
2: Council directed staff Wednesday to submit a series of recommendations aimed at strengthening Ontario's proposed data center playbook as the province prepares for increased interest from companies considering new facilities. Council's recommendations are not intended to signal whether Kincardine would welcome or oppose a data center locally, but says stronger rules are needed to ensure communities can manage the potential consequences of development while receiving a fair share of its long-term benefits.
1: Council also cautioned against measuring a project's economic value only by the temporary jobs created during construction. From the Canadian Press, the name of one of the Great Lakes has become the latest target of U.S. President Donald Trump's ire after trade talks with Canada broke down less than a week ago. Trump signed an executive order today to change the name of Lake Ontario to Lake America. The move came 2 days after he said on his social media platform Truth Social he was, quote, giving serious consideration to the idea. Ontario Premier Doug Ford and Trump exchanged personal insults over the tariff war earlier in the week. The threat to rename the Great Lake that borders Ontario and New York came right after Ford and Trump targeted one another with insults. The premier called Trump a bully, amongst other verbal barbs, and the president retaliated by saying Ford is a less charismatic version of his late brother, the controversial former Toronto mayor Rob Ford. Don't forget to vote in our daily news poll, the CKNX News Today question of the day, powered by Walkerton Toyota. Today we're asking, do you think all towns that use the Walkerton Courthouse should have to chip in for security costs? 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
2: Newly acquired Spencer Arrighetti will make his first start for the Blue Jays, who are looking for a series victory tonight over the Kansas City Royals. The right-hander made an appearance out of the pen a week ago against the Yankees, but he did make 16 starts this season for the Astros before being acquired for Dalton Varsho at the trade deadline. First pitch shortly after 7. Hear the game on AM 920 CKNX. Here on County Fastball, Fullerton home to Moncton at 8. Milverton Millwrights home to the Brussels Bangers at 8:30. Milverton has won 6 straight games overall. Connor Hellebuck says he wants out of Winnipeg, the Jets goaltender, confirming that he privately requested a trade several months ago and still believes moving on is the best option. Hellebuck has spent his entire career with Winnipeg and is signed through the 2030-31 season. And the Toronto Raptors will retire Kyle Lowry's number 7 on January 10th, following a game against the Philadelphia 76ers. For CKNX Sports, I'm Adam Bell.
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1: Tonight, still cloudy with some lingering showers, a low of 11. Tomorrow, a mix of sun and cloud, a high of 22. Tomorrow night, increasing cloudiness, a low down to 9. On Saturday, sunshine expected with a high of 25. It's 21 degrees at CKNX. I'm Ryan Drury.
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2: 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On the Chicago Board of Trade, corn futures, September down 6 at 5.08, December down 5 at 5.31. Soybean futures, November down 2 at 12.63, January down 2 at 12.78. Wheat futures, December up 9 at 7.58, March up 8 at 7.73. From Great Lakes Grain in Mitchell, 2026 crop corn down 3 at 6.73, 2027 crop corn down 8 at 6.35, 2026 crop soybeans up 2 at 16.58, 2027 crop soybeans up 1 at 15.56, 2026 soft Reb winter wheat up 12 at 8.85, 2027 soft Reb winter wheat up 10 at 9.18.
6: This is the Beef Farmers of Ontario Market Information Report for Thursday, August 27th. Today at Olex, there are 250 fed cattle, 300 cows, and 575 stockers on offer. Sales are not available at time of reporting. Results will be posted tomorrow. At Ontario Stockyards today, there were 132 stockers on offer. A very light run while some buyers celebrated a religious holiday had a medium quality offering of calves selling easier. At Brussels Livestock today, there are 125 veal selling steady. Good Holsteins 365 to 382. Slightly heavy Holsteins, 350 to 366, heavy Holsteins, 300 to 361, medium Holsteins, 340 to 364, and plain Holsteins, 320 to 339. Drop calves traded steady, good beef cross calves, $1,850 to $2,525 per head, good Holstein calves, $1,150 to $1,350 per head, and plain and medium calves, $550 to $1,125 per head. Alberta Direct Trade on Wednesday saw light trade develop with dress sales ranging from $500 to $502 per hundredweight delivered, $16 to $18 per hundredweight lower than the previous week. Competition on the cash market is somewhat limited, but buying interest has been noted from all Western Canadian packers. Some producers have been negotiating for flat bids with no heavyweight carcass discounts. The U.S. cash cattle trade saw light trade reported in Iowa and Nebraska yesterday, with dress sales ranging from $345 to $350 per hundredweight, $5 to $10 per hundredweight lower than the previous week. Live sales in the north were from $218 to $220 per hundredweight, $5 to $7 per hundredweight lower. Today, live bids of $220 per hundredweight have been reported in Texas and Oklahoma, but no cattle have traded so far. With live cattle contracts rallying, the cattle feeder will be looking for more money today. The port in Douglas, Arizona opened earlier this week with Mexican feeder cattle starting to move into the U.S. On day one, it was reported 719 head of Mexican feeder cattle crossed into the U.S. With heightened safety protocols, officials have indicated the port has the potential to see 1,200 to 1,300 head of Mexican feeder cattle cross per day. Final quotes from the Chicago Mercantile Exchange on Thursday, August 27th. Live cattle futures for August, 220.30 up 182, October 212.92 up 215, December 214.80 up 222, February 216.82 up 275, April 218.70 up 297, June 213.20 up 307. Feeder cattle futures for August, 333.75 up 100, September 322.45 up 345. The September Canadian dollar closed today is 72.22, up 10 points from Wednesday's close. This is Jamie Kerr with the Beef Farmers of Ontario's Market Information Report, signing off from Canfax.
2: 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That's up 41 cents. That is the Blackburn Agavidia Farm Market Report.
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3: Tonight, still cloudy with some lingering showers, a low of 11. Tomorrow, a mix of sun and cloud, a high of 22. Tomorrow night, increasing cloudiness, a low down to 9. On Saturday, sunshine expected with a high of 25.
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Their faces gaunt, their eyes are blurred, their shirts all soaked with sweat. He's riding hard to catch that herd, but he ain't caught 'em yet. 'Cause they've got to ride forever on that range up in the sky. 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
1: 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I'm Ryan Drury. For the second time this summer, a popular Owen Sound beach has been flagged due to high bacteria levels. Grey Bruce Public Health announced Kelso Beach at Nawash Park is unsafe for swimming after recent testing found E. coli levels exceeding what is considered acceptable under Ontario Ministry of Health standards. Beachgoers and their pets are urged to stay out of the water for now, as swimming and playing in water with elevated bacteria levels can cause minor skin, eye, ear, nose, or throat infections, or even stomach illnesses. The park's splash pad and washrooms are not included in the advisory, as they are connected to a municipally treated water supply. The no swim advisory will remain in place until further testing shows bacteria levels have subsided. The water at Kelso Beach is being resampled today. Kincardine Council wants municipalities to have a formal say in whether large-scale data centers are approved in their communities. Our own Adam Bell has the details.
2: Council directed staff Wednesday to submit a series of recommendations aimed at strengthening Ontario's proposed data center playbook as the province prepares for increased interest from companies considering new facilities. Council's recommendations are not intended to signal whether Kincardine would welcome or oppose a data center locally, but says stronger rules are needed to ensure communities can manage the potential consequences of development while receiving a fair share of its long-term benefits.
1: Council also cautioned against measuring a project's economic value only by the temporary jobs created during construction. From the Canadian Press, the name of one of the Great Lakes has become the latest target of U.S. President Donald Trump's ire after trade talks with Canada broke down less than a week ago. Trump signed an executive order today to change the name of Lake Ontario to Lake America. The move came 2 days after he said on his social media platform Truth Social he was, quote, giving serious consideration to the idea. Ontario Premier Doug Ford and Trump exchanged personal insults over the tariff war earlier in the week. The threat to rename the Great Lake that borders Ontario and New York came right after Ford and Trump targeted one another with insults. The premier called Trump a bully, amongst other verbal barbs, and the president retaliated by saying Ford is a less charismatic version of his late brother, the controversial former Toronto mayor Rob Ford. Don't forget to vote in our daily news poll, the CKNX News Today question of the day, powered by Walkerton Toyota. Today we're asking, do you think all towns that use the Walkerton Courthouse should have to chip in for security costs? Vote in our daily news poll every day at cknxnewstoday.ca/poll. 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
2: The Toronto Blue Jays can earn a series victory over the last place Kansas City Royals with a win tonight at the Rogers Centre. Spencer Arrighetti will make his first start for the Birds. He'll have the first pitch on AM 920 CKNX shortly after 7. The Milverton Millwrights looking to extend a 6-game winning streak tonight as they host the Russell's Bangers in Huron County Fastball at 8:30. Moncton and Fullerton starts at 8. Toronto Raptors confirmed that Kyle Lowry's number 7 will be retired when the Raps host the 76ers on January 10th. Lowry will become the second number retired after Vince Carter's number 15. And Winnipeg Jets goaltender Connor Hellebuck confirms he requested a trade earlier this offseason. The 33-year-old says his position has not changed as training camp approaches, and he hopes a resolution can be reached soon. For CKNX Sports, I'm Adam Bell.
1: Tonight, still cloudy with some lingering showers, a low of 11. Tomorrow, a mix of sun and cloud, a high of 22. Tomorrow night, increasing cloudiness, a low down to 9. On Saturday, sunshine expected with a high of 25. It's 21 degrees at CKNX. I'm Ryan Drury.
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for the 10K giveaway. 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
1: Hi, it's Cordell Green with today's entertainment news. Rupert Grint's going to be starring as Ron Weasley again in Harry Potter and the Cursed Child on Broadway. It turns out that It and Rocky Horror Picture Show star Tim Curry passed away just hours after Dolly, but they didn't announce it until the next day. Dolly Parton, meanwhile, leaving a huge roadmap of major expansion in her business empire. She just started her chain of Tennessee and travel stops, a brand of coffee that's being released, a Nashville hotel and museum in her name, movies, TV projects, a new Broadway musical about her life, and a bunch of new product lines in her name as well. Everything from jewelry to dog treats to home decor, and of course, a line of dolls. Not to mention the continuous rapid expansion of Dollywood, which she started a couple of years ago. There's a growing push to rename Nashville's airport after Dolly. Also, as you can imagine, since her passing, her songs have been dominating the streaming chart. 9 to 5 so far leading the way. Also, the next Atlantic tropical storm is going to be named Dolly. It just happens to be an incredible coincidence. And finally, a completely unrelated note, Riley Green has just released his song That's Just Me, the title track from his upcoming album. Have a listen.
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4: Tonight, still cloudy with some lingering showers, a low of 11. Tomorrow, a mix of sun and cloud, a high of 22. Tomorrow night, increasing cloudiness, a low down to 9. On Saturday, sunshine expected with a high of 25.
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8: Tonight, still cloudy with some lingering showers, a low of 11. Tomorrow, a mix of sun and cloud, a high of 22. Tomorrow night, increasing cloudiness, a low down to 9. On Saturday, sunshine expected with a high of 25.
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